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His name was Davis Peel, and we found that he was real. He sang the Pope smokes dope every day.

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2: Kep Possum Night,
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0: Well, we did the Staten Island Ferry, making movies for the telly. 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